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Washington County. Go over Washington County. 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I have a traffic time deputy on the traffic stop at Riverside Casino. 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Good for 9-5.

Pentamon County Car Special Attention northbound on North Center Point Road from County Home Road. Northbound Center Point Road from County Home Road. Report of an excavator with no lights. Again, last seen northbound on North Center Point Road from County Home Road. An excavator traveling with no lights. Caller's no longer on the line. If located, make clear in case time on 1909.

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0: You're en route to Story Point Senior Living, 4715 outbound Clinton Cross, Ashford, and Amelia. Memory care unit, room 116, 116 for a 9-year-old female who said she fell and hit her head. She's still conscious and alert. Room 116 out at Story Point.
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Respond to traumatic injuries. At 3720, Village Place. Cross streets are off of 9th Street and south of Park Lane. 332. Respond to traumatic injuries. At 3720.

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0: That works.

10 for the Danny Stack, getting it, taking a driving point from the 287 westbound 80, 287 westbound 980 for gray Buick car over the roadway. Possible plate out of Iowa, Queen Lincoln Young 558, QLY 558, does connect with Jesse Hussman on a silver 01 Buick Park Avenue. That's that 10 to 1 all over the roadway. Make your own case, turn

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1: You
0: and I, please. Report of a possible intoxicated driver is going northbound on Hudson Road from University. We don't have any officers out in the area. To be able to have one check the area, it's going to be a silver Honda pickup truck. 28 is going to be Lincoln Robert Young, 804, LRY 804. And again, it's northbound Hudson Road from University.
1: Yeah, and then I'll have someone check it out.

Central Car Cedar County, Heidi, eastbound from the 265. Eastbound from the 265. A report of a reckless driver driving all over both lanes. Vehicle is described as a white Blazer. License plate similar to our Robert taking SAM 908. If make your own case, Cedar County, 1953.

035 for transport, Mercy 1 Old Line to Mercy 1 Waterloo. 035 for transport, Mercy 1 Old Line to Mercy 1 Waterloo. Timeout's 1956. 70-year-old female needed from Mercy 1 Waterloo for multiple leg fractures. She's got IV with saline lock and has a Hoyer lift.

7 eastbound I-80. Says Crossroads LLC on the trailer and cab. Possible plate is David Adam 51 Tom William through Iowa. Time now, 2011.

0: 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Arrived at Emerson, Waterloo, ending miles 0.2.
1: And you just let the ambulance know that it's the memory care site.

Prospect Canadian Sport Reckless Driver, 23 westbound 80, 23 westbound 80. Caller advised that the vehicle almost struck them from behind. It's going to be a red Nissan, possibly a Sentra. Iowa plate King Ocean Boy 579. All over the roadway, driving aggressively at a high rate of speed. Time now, 20 on the

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Respond to sick person. At 2001, Heath Street. Cross Street Circle Drive in Logan. 333. Respond to sick person. At 2001, Heath Street. Cross Street Circle Drive in Logan.

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1: Here in Route 2, Northcrest, 2001 Heath Street, Professor Bold and Logan. Room 416, 416, for 75-year-old female with abdominal, back pain, and lack of appetite. Northcrest, room 416.
0: 10-4.

Attention, Wellsburg Ambulance. You are needed at 22310 F as in Frank Avenue, Wellsburg, for a 60-year-old female with extreme stomach pain. Need taken to the ER. Again, Wellsburg Ambulance, 22310 F as in Frank Avenue, for a 60-year-old female with extreme stomach pain.

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1: Raven at you, ending 79.5.
0: All right.

Attention, Wellsburg Ambulance. You are needed at 22310 F is in Frank Avenue for a 60-year-old female with severe stomach pains. Needs taken to the ER. Again, Wellsburg Ambulance. 22310 F is in Frank Avenue for a 60-year-old female. Second page, 2023.

0: 6 and 3:34. Respond to a known problem person down at 209 Julie Court. Cross streets at 10-10 Dead End West. 306 and 3:34. Respond to a known problem person down at 209 Julie Court. Cross streets at 10-10 Dead End West.
1: We are clearing Mercy 1. We'll take that call.
2: 334 direct. Right? 332, you're announced to 209 Julie Court. Cross your Kimball at a dead end. RP is a social worker with EPI. Just got a call from a staff member. And so there's another staff member on site who's acting very strange. She's not acting normal. She's extremely confused, not very responsive. 209 to the court.
1: Two copies.

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0: Go ahead.
1: On PD.
0: Oh, not this time. We'll advise. There was Mason Al 336 of service.
1: Aaron Rapsa 209 Julie Court. Crosscheck Kimball at a dead end. RP is not on site. Got a call from another staff member. This says there's another staff member on scene who is not acting right. Not very responsive. Very confused. 209 Julie Court.

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Respond to fire with injuries. At 1107, Grand Avenue. 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Respond to fire with injuries. At 1107, Grand Avenue. Cross streets and 9th and Randolph.

0: You're en route to 1107 Grant Avenue, across our 9th and Randolph. First 65-year-old female with a child on her way. 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
0: Can we get a truck for lifts, yes, please?
1: Code 1 or code 3?
0: They can come ahead, code 1.

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Respond to fire with injuries. At 1107, Grand Avenue. Cross Street, 09th and Randolph. 302. Respond to fire with injuries. At 1107, Grand Avenue. Cross Street, 09th and Randolph.

203. Respond to wire down. At 200 block of Google Street. Cross streets of Fifth and Lynn. 303. Respond to wire down. At 200 block of Google Street. Cross streets of Fifth and Lynn.

0: to the 200 block of Gables. And Lynn, RP, was just driving through the area, and so there's a very low-hanging wire. Unknown what kind of wire it is. It's not on the ground, and it does appear to be attached to a house, but concerned if something big comes through the area, they're going to knock it down. 200 block of Gables.
1: Definitely.

0: Cedar Falls State for Blackhawk on R6, call 61, Cedar Falls State. Blackhawk County, go ahead. Soon, can we get the channel to patch you, please?
1: House on Gable, did run across the road. We were able to get it free of the abandoned house. Unfortunately, that put it dead smack in the middle of the driveway of 230 Gable. We tied it up the best we could so they could still access their driveway. Mid-Americans could probably need to, or not, excuse me, MediaCom's probably still going to need to come out and clear it. 10A return.

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1: I'm at 18 Big Towers. It did not go down 18.
0: They might have cut south down here then, which would probably be, what was 19th Myrna Radio?

UNIPD for Black Hawk County on R6, call 61, UNIPD. 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Just ensure you're aware of Cedar Falls Pursuit. It's a black motorcycle. It's currently southbound near 19th and Werner. They're patched to iTAC 2.

0: At this time, I'm at 1022 on the 1080 here. We're all in there and checking right now.
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2: What's the description of the body searching? I'm on the phone right now.
0: All he had was a black motorcycle. Rider had a white helmet on. I assume you gave us any further.
3: No, you've not this time.
2: Alright, so I can do this one then.
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1: Lastly, I just possibly went southbound near 19th and Murr. Thought we had him near 19th and College, but unknown for sure.

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0: run over to Legacy Manor Apartments at 1050 Flemang, across from Hammond and Flemang Court. Apartment 322, apartment 322 for a 91-year-old female who fell on the ground. Appears to have hit her facial or eye area. She's on blood thinners and is also on continuous oxygen. Unknown how long she's been down. Her daughter came over to check on her. She has been answering the phone and found her on the floor, and she's kind of confused. 1050 Flemang, apartment 322.
1: 10-4.

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0: Check to see if your trooper in the area to 282 and a half westbound could assist with a 1046 vehicle. It's a white truck with a Texas plate. We did have a walk on for an area. He has to get turned back around.
1: Where's the 46 at?
0: Near the 282 and a half westbound I-80.
1: We're all good, Sergeant.
0: 10-4.

Thank you, Senator Steyer from Buchanan County. I'm president of the KWWR Tower, 2698 Lucas Avenue. Should you want to check on the transmitter room and there's smoke filled the room? She turned off the transmitter, but would like fire department to check it out.

Garden scene at 2680 Lucas Avenue to check on the smoke report. They went to the tower to check on the transmitter, and the transmitter room was full of smoke. She turned off the transmitter and went back out of the transmitter room.

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city fire for a flammable fluid spill at the co-op, 106 Cedar Street, crest of the tracks, in exchange. Report city fire for a flammable fluid spill at the mid-Iowa co-op, 106 Cedar Street, 10 out of 2210.

0: 240's en route.
1: You're en route to the co-op at 106 Cedar Street, across the railroad tracks and exchange. RP was here getting gas and said the pump failed and spilled fuel on the ground. He's in a 2015 Nissan Rogue, is waiting for it to dry before he starts his car back up at the co-op 106 Cedar Street.
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10-12 cars in Johnson County area, part of a reckless driver. 380 southbound from the 5, 380 southbound from the 5, report of a Mercedes sedan, gray in color, Texas plate, Frank Robert Mary, 8972. Exited at the 4, is now eastbound on Penn Street. Vehicle was all over the roadway. Again, exited at the 4, eastbound on Penn Street, North Liberty. Make your own case, Lori Jacob, 2221.

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Grand Rapids here in Cottage Grove, Nevada. PD was sent out for a disorderly. They've got a female aboard in 71 who's extremely intoxicated and causing problems. They need a psych eval, possibly for Cottage Grove, Nevada.

0: Jesse 5 for a transport from Sartori, room 3 to Mercy Lou 202. Jesse 5 for a transport from Sartori, room 3 to Mercy Lou 202, timeout 2248.
1: 331's out at Mercy, and 2 miles, 3.4 and 3.4.
0: 10-4, and so you're aware there's an incident going on in the ER.
1: 10-4, do you know, are they on lockdown?

0: 31's out at Mercy, engine miles 3.4 and 3.4.
1: 10-4, and so you're aware there's an incident going on in the ER.
0: 10-4, do you know, are they on lockdown?
1: I'm not sure if they're on complete lockdown, but there's about 4 officers there. Avoid room 16, if you get in.
0: 10-4.
1: Zero three three.
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1: Zero 035, you're going to Sartori, room 3, picking up a 71-year-old female in AFib. We'll need a cardiac monitor and has an IV drip going. Taking her to Mercy Lou, room 202. Again, Sartori, room 3 to Mercy Lou, room 202.
0: 10-4.

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At 6125-14, Stardust Drive. 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At 6125-14, Stardust Drive. Cross streets of Bus Court and Barney Drive.

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Respond to suicidal or psychiatric subject. At 6125 through 14, Stardust Drive. Cross streets are both Court and Bonnier Drive.

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Arrived at Mercy Lou and Miles 10.7.

0: 34. Respond to breathing problems. Nightmare in 10 through 8. Blackhawk Road. Cross streets of Southern Wandsboro. 334. Respond to breathing problems. Nightmare in 10 through 8. Blackhawk Road. Cross streets of Southern Wandsboro.
1: 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He's threatening to take a handful of pills, possibly has taken a handful of pills. He does have a history of depression. 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
1: You're going to 910 Blackhawk Road, apartment 8, the Blackhawk Apartments. A 33-year-old male is having a hard time breathing. Advised the door is going to be unlocked. Again, 910 Blackhawk Road, apartment 8, crosses off of Solar and Ansborough.

0: 3-32.
1: We're going to be 10-8. We were not needed.

531 for a diabetic problem at the Barton Center, 410 East 10th Street, it crosses off of Grove. 531 for a diabetic problem at the Barton Center at 410 East 10th Street, it crosses off of Grove. Time out, 10 minutes.

531, you're going to 531. You are going to the Martin Center at 410 East 10th Street, crosses off of Grove. Room 37, a 76-year-old male is having very low blood sugars and is very lethargic. He is breathing. Again, 410 East 10th Street.

1-202-224-238 and Evansdale Fire for commercial automatic alarm at Prince of Peace Lutheran Church, 4031 Lafayette Road, Cross Off Saunders and Minor. 201-202-224-238 and Evansdale Fire for a commercial automatic alarm at Prince of Peace Lutheran Church, 4031 Lafayette Road, Cross Off Saunders and Minor. Timeout, 14 minutes.

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1: Go for Jackson.
0: Jackson County, we just took a call of a reckless driver northbound on Highway 61, just past mile marker 143. We have officers in the area. It is a tan SUV, Ford Escape. They're riding in the left lane, slowing down, and then speeding up continuously. So the passenger was waving his hands out the window.
2: It was roughly 2 minutes after we went en route.
3: 10-4. It's not going to import. I'll log it. You'll have to put it in yourself.
2: 10-4. You can show us quarter.

0: 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You're going to 2031 Lafayette Road.
1: Okay.
0: Crusher, Saunders, and Minor. PD's on scene. We got a commercial automatic alarm, general fire. They're not seeing any smoke or flames, but they're also not able to gain access. Again, 4031 Lafayette Road. It's the Prince of Peace Lutheran Church.
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0: You can Charlie find the scene. 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
1: Yeah,

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37 in Gilbertville First Responders for a call at 6715 LaPorte Road in Washburn, crosses south of Falk and Elm. 837 in Gilbertville First Responders for a call at 6715 LaPorte Road in Washburn, crosses south of Falk and Elm. Time out, 34 minutes.

0: 421 in row. 421, you're going to 6715 LaForte Road in Washburn. An 80-year-old female fell. Unknown if she's injured. Husband was the reporting party, and he's slightly diminished mentally. Again, 6715 LaForte Road in Washburn.
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1: 10-4. Sorry, it just sounded really bad on our end.
0: You're okay. Thanks for checking in.

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At 2506, Moore Drive, cross street to Pioneer in Devonshire.

0: 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Cross streets of 3300 block of East 4th Street. 303, respond to commercial automatic alarm. At 121, Mission Circle. Cross streets of 3300 block of East 4th Street.
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3, you're going to 121 Mission Circle. It's a L1 smoke alarm, level 1 hallway. Again, 121 Mission Circle. I'll try the key holders here shortly. I'm on the 911. Again, 121 Mission Circle.

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0: I called both key holders, but they did not answer. Just for your 43, 121 Mission Circle, we went out there yesterday at 4 a.m., and they did a blind reset, but put it in trouble. I'm not sure if this is in relation to that, but it's the exact same zone and area.
1: Yeah, we're on scene at the show.
0: Several.

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0: You can drill us 10-8. We were able to gain access and search the building. Didn't find anything.

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1: 10-4.
0: Just for your information, we also received calls from 125 Mission Circle that their alarms are going off as well. I believe they are connected, though.

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0: 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You've been there for a half hour. Just want to make sure everything's okay.
1: Before we can get the alarm to reset, we got a battalion chief trying to contact someone here responsible for this building.
0: 10-4. Yeah, I've left messages with both of the property managers. Well, one of them, the other one's in mailbox as well, probably from us.
1: Yeah, or it sounds like the president's not been able to get a hold of anyone either. It's been an ongoing issue.

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Respond to the river fire transfer. At 208 West Dale Street. Cross streets are Reed and Heath. 333. 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At 208.

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1: 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Lieutenant returning.
0: 10-4.

501 and 532 for 1050, unknown injuries at Highway 20 and 58. 501 and 532 for Highway for 1050 with unknown injuries, Highway 20 and 58. Timeout 219.

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3: All units en route to the area of Highway 58 and Highway 20. This is going to be on 58 near Butterfield Road under Highway 20.
4: Okay.
3: Black four-door vehicles in the ditch, still running. Female driver, unknown injuries. Does appear to be passed out at the wheel in the ditch.
5: They should be pulling up for you.
3: Again, on Highway 58, near Highway 20, closer to Butterfield Road. PD should be arriving on scene.
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3: 7-1.

0: Units responding to Highway 20, Highway 58. PD's advising that she is out of the vehicle. She wasn't initially responding well, but they said that we can slow down.
1: There one copy, 502, can disregard.
0: From dispatch.
1: 500, go ahead.
0: PD just advised that this is technically south of 20, which makes it a Hudson response. Did you want me to page out Hudson as well, or will you take care of it?
1: You can page out Hudson, that'd be great.
0: Sir, you said 541.
1: Silver.
2: Pilot, he's in service training.

0: 500 from 541, you can probably disregard this.
1: 501.
2: 501.
1: I've been advised by 541, we get disregard from being service returning.
2: 10-4. I mean, 500, did you still want me to page out Hudson? Are they still needed?
1: 500, I don't believe they're needed, but since this is their area, if you could see if they want us to just handle it for them.
2: 4. I sent them a... I am responding. I'll page them out, too, verbally.
1: I just drove by the scene. If you just want to leave it with the I am responding, that'll probably be good.
2: Perfect. I'll let the Hudson chief know.

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0: Cedar Rapids State from Iowa County and R6 call 51 Cedar Rapids State.
1: Iowa County, go ahead.
0: Do you happen to have a trooper in the area of the 208 mile marker eastbound I-80? Have a report of a reefer that had smoke coming out of the top of it. I did page fire.
1: Our trooper is up in Cedar Rapids at our post right now.
0: 10-4.
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0: 331, you're about to 612 Ash Street, cross over Oneida and Sumner. RP had said that her boyfriend had thrown her down 6 steps outside and she's bleeding from the head. Both have been drinking tonight. We do have PD en route as well, and the male is still on scene. We're still on the phone. She's also wearing black leggings and a black tank top. 612 Ash Street, cross over Oneida and Sumner.
1: 331, copies.

Lansdale 238 in Gilbertville first responders for chest pains at 120 Birdland Drive. Crosses are Gilbertville Road and Elaine Drive. Evansdale 238 in Gilbertville first responders for chest pains at 120 Birdland Drive and Waterloo. Crosses are Gilbertville Road and Elaine Drive. Time out is 321.

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0: 238, you're en route to 120 Birdland Drive, crosses our Gilbertville Road and Elaine Drive. It's for a 70-year-old female that's having chest pain and difficulty breathing. Does have a history of heart problems and had a bypass. Did take nitro 10 minutes prior. You can use the front door to get in. 120 Birdland Drive, crosses our Gilbertville Road and Elaine Drive.
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Respond to assault ambulance requested at 709 Maynard Avenue. Cross streets are Kirkwood Avenue and Edboro Avenue. 334. Respond to assault ambulance requested at 709 Maynard Avenue. Cross streets are Kirkwood Avenue and Edboro Avenue.

0: 334 en route.
1: .334, you're out to 709 Maynard Avenue, crosser Kirkwood Avenue and Ainsborough Avenue. We have PDN route for a female in her 60s who says that she had been assaulted by her daughter, said that she has a concussion and feels like she was going to pass out and has bleeding from the front and the back of her head. 709 Maynard Avenue, crosser Kirkwood Avenue and Ainsborough Avenue.
0: For

0: 0035 for a transport from Allen ER room 15 going back to the Martin Center in Cedar Falls. 0035 for a transport from Allen ER room 15 going back to Martin Center in Cedar Falls. 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
0: You're heading to Allen ER room 15 for a 76-year-old male that's going back to the Martin Center in Cedar Falls, just going back home, no special needs.
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The 13, North Oak Run Road. Cross streets are Independence and MLK. 331, respond to sick person. The 13, North Oak Run Road.

331. You're about to 13 North Elk Run Road, Crosser Independence and MLK. 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He is conscious, but is very confused, just not doing well in general. 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Male is going to be in the living room. 13 North Elk Run Road, Crosser Independence and MLK.

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At 13, North Oaklawn Road. Cross streets are Independence and MLK. 305. Respond to sick person. At 13, North

0: 305, you're on route to 13 North Elk Run Road, cross for Independence and MLK. 331 is on scene with a 69-year-old male who has pneumonia and is confused. They advise that they are requesting you code 3 for a lift assist. 13 North Elk Run Road, cross for Independence and MLK.
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0: Lynn County from Iowa County on Ursus Call 61, Lynn County. Lynn, just checking, is Wild Hogs is in Lynn County, correct?
1: 10-4.
0: 10-4, I'm going to send you a PTY with a phone number for a female that was dropped off there by someone. She said that they had a gun and threatened to shoot her. She's supposedly sitting on the deck waiting for an officer. I'll send you the phone number. I told her you would give her a call also.
1: 10-4. Do you know if she's by herself or is she still with the other person?
0: She says she's by herself, but she's afraid he's going to come back.
1: 10-4.

0: 331.
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5 and 331. Respond to a known problem person down at Fowler Street and Denton Street. 305 and 331. Respond to a known problem person down at Fowler Street and Denton Street.

0: 3-3-1, you're up at Fowler and Vinton. For someone that's laying, it's a male that's laying on the sidewalk, the RP was passing by. He's on his back. The RP could not tell if he was breathing or if he has any injuries. It's going to be on the sidewalk on Vinton facing Fowler just before it. I believe the RP was going southbound on Vinton in between Cortland and Fowler. Fowler Street and Vinton.
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0: Six oh nine.

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1: Network 613.

concern is Cedar County for the hazardous semi driver, ID westbound from the 257, ID westbound from the 257, for the semi driving, no lights on its trailer at all, no lights on the cab at all. Just has some hazards flashing, and is driving slow but continuing to drive. The reporting party said it was hard to see, and he almost ran to the back of it. And so, make your own case.

0: Shell teleport. Laporte. I'll call down there and talk to you and Jeff here in a minute, Chip. Ryan could edge, and then Rich could probably just do some garbage. It's going to be pretty dry, and the farmers are going to be out in the way anyways.
1: Okay.
0: Hey, Jeff, then I'll make sure you guys approve your time.
2: Gilberville.
0: Need Caleb to take that single axle, grab a load of 3/4, and then he's going to go up and help Jason on Jepson Road north of Westbrook. And then is Tony going to spray?
2: Thumbs up on that one.
0: I'm sorry, could you repeat that, Brian?
2: He said yes.
0: Does he need a driver? If so, you could drive for him.
2: He said he'd probably good. I have a mattress somebody dumped on Canfield I can grab, too.
0: Okay, I'll put you down for garbage. Elk Run.
3: Elk Run.
0: Steve can bring 243 back. I don't know if it's dirty or not. It could rinse it off. And then he could spot for you later. And Cody could take 319 out.
3: Send for
0: Cedar Falls.
1: Cedar Falls.
0: Can you grab your lunch bucket? Come on in here and see me.
1: 10-4.
0: Hudson.
1: Hudson.
0: James, Lewis can spot for you, and Zach can go up there on Pilot Grove and start cleaning that ditch.
1: 10-4.
0: Hey, I'm going to send Zach a one call ticket number. That way, if he has any issues, he can call one call.
1: 10-4.

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Respond to chest pain. At 1435 to 11, Wilson Road. Cross streets are dead and rest in Camelot. 302 and 332. Respond to chest pain. At 1435 to 11, Wilson Road. Cross streets are dead and rest in Camelot.

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1: You're both going to 1435 Olson, 1435 Olson, apartment 11. 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She has called family, but she does have two young kids there with her.
0: And 4.

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1: Cedar Falls Fire copies.

Special officer, special attention, possible tire distracted semi-driver. 80 westbound from the 235 mile marker. 80 westbound from the 235 mile marker. Semi described as a white sleeper cab pulling a white box style trailer. Company name on back of the doors of the trailer are Jetstar. Trailer number 5334. Again, 5334. Possible license plate on the trailer, WAM9191MRA or WAM919IIDA MRA, unknown what state. Caller advised semi has been all over the roadway, unable to maintain his lane, been on the shoulder numerous times. Make note, his story, Snake Patrol, Cedar Rapids, 724.

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0: distance, or you're both going to be going to 610 East 4th, 610 East 4th, Renaissance Apartments. Believe that they're going to be waiting out front. It's a 48-year-old male feeling faint and dizzy, said he has a fast heart rate, waiting out front.
1: Three, 91, how are you?

0: 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We copy all the info.
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Copper Susquehanna area, attempt to locate reckless driver, Highway 1 and 218, northbound 218 from Johnson County. Vehicle's going to be a black 2016 Nissan Frontier plate. Ocean Victor Sam 211, OVS 211. Vehicle all over the roadway while northbound on Highway 1. Now continuing northbound 218, attempt to locate vehicle case.

Pendleton First Responders, have a lift assist at 204 Monroe Street North for a 80-year-old female whose dial just needs help getting up. 204 Monroe Street.

Stapleton First Responders, have a lift assist at 204 Monroe Street North for an 88 or 80-year-old female who fell. Actually, she does want to be transported to the hospital. Buchanan County Clear 806.

0: customers, the ambulance. This is your first page. Peoria County is requesting you in Hazleton, and that address is 204 Monroe Street North, for an 8-year-old female who has fallen. Unknown injuries are reported at this time, but she is requesting to be taken to the ER. Again, that address is 204 Monroe Street North in Hazleton. Peoria County Clear 809.
1: My name is Cummings.

Central units, West Potential 80, eastbound 206, 80 eastbound from the 206, report of a semi. Only description is going to be a white cab, white cargo trailer. The red lettering on the cargo is on the back of the trailer. The subject traveling at a high rate of speed, cutting off other traffic. If located, make your own case, get a rapid stay clear at 8:20.

at 625 West 9th Street, cross streets of South and Randolph. 331, respond to breathing problems at 625 West 9th Street, cross streets of South End.

0: 10-4, you're going to 625 West 9th, 625 West 9th. Crosses ourselves and Randolph. Have a 31-year-old female having a difficult time breathing. She does not have a breathing treatment or inhaler. 625 West 9th.
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Respond to fire with injuries. At 3847, Trent Lane. Cross streets are Westport and Worcester. 334. Respond to fire with injuries. At 3847, Trent Lane. Cross streets.

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1: 3:34, you're going to a fall at 3847 Trent. 3847 Trent Lane, pressing off of 4th and Westchester. It's an 80-year-old male that fell. He has arm injuries and hip pain. Use the garage door. 3847 Trent.

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At 1524.5 W 5th Street. Cross Street, Servo Mountain Billard. 332. 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At 1524.5 W 5th Street. Cross Street, Servo Mountain Billard.

You're going to 1524 and a half West 5th, 1524 and a half West 5th. Reference a female. Oh, 42 years old. She's dizzy and seeing doubles.

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Timeout is 912.

0: 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Respond to sick person. At 1410, West and Burton Road. Cross streets are Burton and Wagner. 333. Respond to sick person. At 1410, West and Burton Road. Cross streets are Burton and Wagner.
1: 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They found her down on the ground. She is talking and conscious. 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She does want transported. Wind Cove 5300 South Main.
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1: 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It's going to be room 235. It's a 71-year-old female with a high fever and a rapid pulse.

Virginia Bay 7 for a lifeline request at 13021 Dizer Road crossing Rhinebeck and Kama. The GPS alarm reports to the 837 lifeline request 13021 Dizer Road. Timeout is 922.

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0: 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Would Mercy have a unit available to take this call? This may be an accidental. I am going to go on 840 to check it out.
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0: I'm on this location at Dysart Road. The house is locked. Doesn't appear to be anybody around the property. My guess is maybe out in the field somewhere. He has set off his wrist alarm a couple of times before. I'll keep looking and keep you informed. I would cancel Mercy for now.
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1: 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It's a false alarm. I'm 10-8 back to base.

Portsmouth County area, attempt to locate reckless driver 218 from the 91 southbound. 218 from the 91 southbound, a black Ford Bronco weaving between traffic and speeding. License plate given Robert Union William 179, RUW 179, does come back on a black 2023 Ford Bronco to the subject out of Cedar Rapids.

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0: for a fall at Prairie Wind 5313 Caraway 531 for a fall at Prairie Wind 5313 Caraway. Come off 1013. Are you 10-8 from Sartori?
1: 10-4.
0: 4-5-31, if you copy, you can disregard. 531, disregard. 532, can you take that call?
1: Ten-four,
0: we're en route. 10-4, via Prairie Wind, 5313 Caraway, room 206, the 91-year-old male that fell and hit his head. He does have a laceration, and he is on blood thinners. 5313 Caraway, number 206.
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0: Took down a wire and part of a pole on Hicks and Griffith.
1: Hicks, do you have an address? Or is it away from a residence?
0: A residence right there at the Vox Culver Bridge that's there on Hicks and Corey Road, excuse me.
1: Hicks and Corey, where Corey T's in the Hicks right there, right?
0: Yeah.
1: Okay, wire's not tangled up in truck, is it?
0: To stay here because it's down across the road, or about truck height off the road.
1: Okay, we got somebody coming. 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
2: Trail 6-10-8.

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Hudson Ambulance, for a possible stroke. 3920 South Hudson Road, crossing Cedar Falls City Limits and Ranchero. Hudson Ambulance for possible mini stroke. 3920 South Hudson Road, 79-year-old male. Timeout is 10:32.

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0: 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And 104 Ames Street, lot number 14 in Clarence. I have officers out there on a welfare check. Advised they have a male subject who's breathing but not conscious at this time. They can run emergent.
1: 10-4.

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for Hudson Ambulance at 3920 South Hudson Road for a possible stroke. Second page, Hudson Ambulance, 3920 South Hudson Road, crossing Cedar Falls City Limits and Ranchero for a possible stroke. Tomas 1037.

0: Mercy ambulance for a possible stroke, 3920 South Hudson Road, crossing Cedar Falls city limits and Ranchero. That's an ambulance, possible stroke, 3920 South Hudson. I'm not getting Hudson ambulance to respond. Time out is 1038. Zero 3310-4, you're going to 3920 South Hudson, crossing Cedar Falls city limits and Ranchero. PD just arrived on scene. We'll know more shortly. How about a male possibly having mini strokes? 79 years old.
1: Copy, thank you.

0: 35. You have Cedar Falls responding to that call.
1: Mercy, yes, 10-4.
0: 10-4, I don't have a driver, thank you.

County, that's from Scott County Reckless Driver Complaint, Highway 61 southbound from the 108 mile marker. A black van with Florida partial plates 5-8 driving recklessly. Male driver is texting and driving and swerving all over the road. Authorities, Scott County, 10-10-4.

Message two. Can I place en route to Mercy Lou? 10-4. Well, we are. Started about 5 minutes ago.

Federal Officer Special Attention, IED eastbound from the 187 mile marker. IED eastbound from the 187 mile marker. There was a semi all over the roadway. Semi described as a white cab, only a white box style truck, style trailer. Trailer will have an American Eagle on the back of the doors. Also has the name of Mann, M-A-N-N, on the back door. Trailer number R. Robert 720. Complaint advised, semi has been all over the roadway, unable to maintain his lane, crossing the center line. Make your okay, store your state patrol, see what happens. 10-52.

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1: Go ahead for Benton County.
0: I reported a dump truck that went off the road, struck a sign, Highway 30 westbound just before the new haul turn off. Would your car be available?

0: 531 for a fall, 6614 Lover C, crossing West Mount Vernon and West Bennington. 531 for a fall, 6614 Lover C. Time is 11 o'clock. Blackhawk County to Bremer on R6, call 61, Blackhawk County to Bremer. Could you page out Janesville first responders for a fall at 6614 Lover C, 6614 Lover C, crossing West Mount Vernon and Bennington? It's an 84-year-old male that fell. Possible hip injury.
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0: 531's en route. 531, you are going to 6614, 6614 Lever C, crossing West Mount Vernon and West Bennington. It's an 84-year-old male that fell in the living room. He's the door with the ramp on it. The male subject's possible hip out of place. This is Blackhawk Lab, Rumor.
1: Blackhawk, reference 6614 Lever C. I'm showing it's Denver Ambulance as well. Did you want the patient also?
0: We show it being Cedar Falls Circulatory Ambulance.
1: Okay.
0: And I do have them already en route.
1: Denver, I'll just page Gainesville first responders then.
0: Gainesville.

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At 1845, Logan Avenue. 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

us. And so I'm attempting to get a hold of security. It's going to be at 1825 Logan, fire alert from 3 Heart B Med. 3 Heart B Med.

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1: Buchanan, I just took a 911 call reference a reckless driver that got off of I-380 and is possibly headed north into your county. It's going to be on a silver sedan operated by a male driver. Plate would be NNH251. Vehicle is also missing the back two stop lamps on the vehicle. My caller indicated the driver for the past 10 miles had been on a cell phone, weaving from lane to lane. Then driver got off at Highway 150. We believe he's probably going to be north into your county, just for your 43.
3: Jeff Warren, thank you.

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0: Did somebody call this alarm in by phone, or did it come in by the automatic alarm system?
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0: Jennifer, thank you.

0: 532 for a sick person, 3721 Lorinda, Crescent Windsor and Elmridge, 532 for a sick person, 3721 Lorinda, Camas 1133. Mercy to cover Cedar Falls, Mercy, cover Cedar Falls. Linda, crossing Windsor and Elmridge. It's an 82-year-old female. She's lethargic, not feeling well. 3721 Lorinda.
1: Transporting.
0: Go ahead.
1: Mercy 1 Cedar Falls, being 80.

0: 032-032 for a sick person. This will be at Unity Point Health Clinic, 5100 Prairie Parkway on the second floor. It's a 69-year-old male, lightheaded. 032 to Unity Point Prairie Parkway, 5100 Prairie Parkway. 10 miles, 146. Go to endocrinology on the second floor. It's a 69-year-old male that's lightheaded and lethargic.
1: 037 dispatch. You need coverage in Cedar Falls.
0: Just arrived at Sartori. Stand by, let me check with them. 531.

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1: We'll be 10-8. We can do 10-8.
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2: 037, direct.

attention. I-80 westbound passing the Wilton exit. I-80 westbound passing the Wilton exit. There are possible road rage. Suspect vehicle be a gray or a tan Toyota truck. License plate, P-Paul SAMC Charles 355. Paul Sam Charles 355. Caller advised white male driver waved a black handgun at them. Stated the car got in front of, or the truck got in front of them, slammed on the brakes. Driver started swerving back and forth between the lanes. RV was able to get around them. Driver apparently held up a gun, showing them. Just be making your own case, 36 Tulsi Rapids, 1204.

Special officers, special attention reference last broadcast. Male subject in a gray or tan Toyota truck waving a handgun. Caller advised they just passed at 265 exit, passing 265 westbound 80. Get any car near it, make your case. 36, 12, 3, 7, 6.

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0: Reference the last two broadcasts we put out, reference a Toyota truck driver possibly flashing or showing a handgun. They are still westbound. The reporting party advised to continue, or suspect keeps harassing them to call back. We'll send the 28 information on the Toyota truck to your terminal. Subject comes back out of Coralville, just for your information.
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At 1410, West and Burton Road. Cross streets are Burton and Wagner. 333. Respond to sick person. At 1410, West and Burton Road. Cross streets are Burton and Wagner.

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1: West Dunkerton. It's going to be in the dining room on the first floor. It's a 40-year-old female whose stats keep dropping. 1410 West Dunkerton.

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Respond procedures. At 3420, University Avenue. 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

And for your one in North Star Community Services, 3420 University Crossing, Sharon Hackett. They have a 23-year-old female. She's been seizing for about 8 to 10 minutes. They said it's her fourth one today. She does have a history of seizures. Go to the back door.

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At 905 Franklin Street. Cross streets are 7th and 8th. 301 and 331. 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At 905 Franklin Street. Cross streets are 7th and 8th.

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1: We have Adam 20 en route on event 6. Reckon, do you want him routine or emergent?
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0: 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Marshalltown Fire, 1211, West State Street. 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Marshalltown Fire, 1211, West State Street. Apartment 321, female fell, no injury. 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
1: 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The female in her 70s that fell inside the business. She is conscious. No obvious injuries. 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
1: We get another ambulance page for a second medical in West Branch. 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They have a male subject who just keeps saying the same phrase over and over, not responding well, doesn't know his name or anything, seems to be lost. 209 East Main Street, West Branch.
0: Oh, I got started.
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0: 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Respond to 5 with injuries. At 1410, West and Burton Road. Cross streets are Burton and Wagner. 332. Respond to 5 with injuries. At 1410, West and Burton Road. 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
1: You can disregard. 334 is going to take it from Allen. 332, you can disregard. 334, 10-4, 1410 West Dunker 10, crossing Burton and Wagner. It's going to be room 333, C as in Charles, 333C. It's an 84-year-old male. He fell out of his wheelchair about an hour ago. Now he has some low blood pressure. They want him checked out. Pillar of the Cedar Valley, room 333C.
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0: JCOM, Cedar County, call 61, JCOM. Right. Reference that medical at the Serving Cafe, 209 East Main Street, here, Johnson County Unit, 1022. Again, I can disregard. Thank you.
1: Yeah, we're next.

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1: 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Go ahead. Transporting 1 to Allen, Sky Mile 0. 333, do you have additional traffic?

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Why is anyone for a sick person at Pinnacle Nursing, 1223 Prairie View, 531? 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

0: especially when you're going over to Pinnacle Nursing 1223 Prairie View. It's going to be room 108, the 91-year-old female that has high creatine lab results.
1: Didn't work.

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0: 532 arriving at Allen, ending miles 7.2.
1: There's 204 South Street West, crosses your Palmer Drive and a dead end. 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
1: If you would, build an illegal dumping call at our city brush pile. 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
1: County 42 IO plate. Queen Robert Frank 188. Queen Robert Frank 188. Looking for a dark GMC Sierra pickup.
2: So the gray 2020 GMC Sierra to Ramiro Perez, Bible Flight South Green, 427.
1: 10-4. 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
0: Dunkerton Fire for a field fire by a combine at Dunkerton Road and North Raymond Road. Dunkerton Fire for a field fire at East Dunkerton and Raymond Road. Timeout is 1345.
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0: Evansdale Fire, for a burning complaint. 200 block of South Evans, Evansdale Fire, for a burning complaint in the 200 block of South Evans, crossing Lafayette and Morrell. Subject burning leaves, and the smoke is going into fairway.
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0: Evansdale fire, you can disregard the burning complaint in the 200 block of Evans. Evansdale fire, you can disregard per PD the burning complaint in the 200 block of Evans, crossing Lafayette and Morrell. Morrell.
1: We're going to be death and alarm out here at 6323 Hammond, the Hawkeye Sustainable Building. 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

0: 160. Can we get the address again? East Dunkerton and North Raymond Road, East Dunkerton and North Raymond.
1: Four, we're in route.
0: 160 en route, 10-4. Sounds like it is getting close to the neighbor's corn, also close to a combine, which is about 3/4 of a tank full of gas.
1: 10-4.
2: 531 arrived. Mercilli 6.9 miles.

0: 160 there, advising it should be at that intersection. It should be on the northwest of that intersection, northwest of East Dunkerton and North Raymond. And they're saying that it's approximately 100 foot wide on fire.
1: Copies. County 42. 42. I took photographs of the items. Dumped the brush pile. Drew my residence. That truck's not there at the moment. I'm going to connect with the port. I'll check back later.
2: 10-4-13-51.
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0: 101-10-4, northwest of the intersection of East Dunkerton and North Raymond. East Dunkerton and North Raymond. The wind speed is 13 miles an hour from the south.
3: Thank you. I'm the Tama, 309 West Fifth Street. Had a cat stuck in the tree. I told her I don't think there was anything that we could do if we could just stop down there. Unless she knows something.
1: I have never seen a skeleton in the tree. There's nothing we can do. But I will make my way there. Where was it?
3: 309 West 5th.
1: Okay.
0: Thank you. 1352.

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1: 326, go ahead.
0: 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Payment is on 86 storage. 102 electric sprinkler.
1: 10-4, how long ago did you come in? I know you were busy.
0: $149.
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0: Have a

0: Go ahead. 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
1: You guys can stand by on the road for now.
0: Oh, you're in a cornfield? You're not in fuel lanes?
1: Yeah, we're in a cornfield. 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
0: Okay, I'll get the Ranger on hook, charge line ready, and the Ranger, somebody in there to kind of help you.
1: 10-4.

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1: Good.
0: In disregard to the animal call at 309 West 5th, the cat is out of the tree.
1: M4 is a block away, but good to hear. Okay.
0: 1401.
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0: Texas 101. I'll see if 160 will answer me.
1: Jan just wants to make sure that Jackson's okay out there.
0: Gates, Russ wants to know how Jackson's doing out there. His grandma's worried about him.
2: I haven't seen him.
1: That's the phone right here.
0: Awesome, command, if you can check on the convoy driver, make sure he's okay. He's got some worried people up here. Let Russ know.

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1: Ever approaching 18?

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0: You are both going to 2859 Wagner, 2859 Wagner. So this is a 73-year-old male. It feels like he's going to pass out. He's in the back in the hazardous room on the south side of the building. Someone will meet you at the side door. It's Todd Van Dorn Construction, 2859 Wagner.
1: Denver.

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1: I'm going to be delayed by a train.
0: 333 delayed by a train, 10-4. Clear of the tower. Transporting on the hospice house, mile 0. 1429.

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Respond to sick person. At 1445-29, Wilson Road. Cross streets are dead and west in Camelot. 332. Respond to sick person. At 1445-29,

0: two in a row.
1: You're going to 1445, Wilson number 9. Crosses of the dead end in Camelot. It's a 56-year-old female. She's missed several dialysis appointments and is having some abdominal pain.
0: Where did you copy?

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1: 0-3-2 Cox Beach.
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0: 303. This one's coming from 123 Mission Circle. The reporting party was uncooperative. He just said the alarm's been going off, and he would not say any additional unknown smoke, anything. I will try to call a key holder. He has not called us either.
1: 303 copy. If you're unsuccessful getting a key holder, I have two new numbers to try. Also.
2: On dispatch. Fire is out. Call Dr. Hughes and route back to quarters.
0: 10-4, I have all Dunkerton units cleared.

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1: 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They advised that it's building 125 North Hallway L2.

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0: Go ahead. Is this the University Lou, or is this going to be Alan?
1: I'm just taking over. 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

Bound from the 261. Reports of a black pickup truck that's speeding over 100 miles an hour, tailgating, driving in the middle of the road. License balance given, Union Boy Tom 808. This plate does not return. Again, I-80 westbound from the 261 for a black pickup truck that was speeding over 100 miles.

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1: Oh, they also had kind of the same reaction, so.
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0: 531 en route.
1: Oak Park Boulevard, cross at Minnetonka. 76-year-old female can't get out of the car. 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

0: Any cars, Iowa County, any cars, make ground case, mile marker 220, Interstate 80 westbound. Report of a dump truck that spewed rocks all over the interstate. It does have a cover, but it is not using it. No other description of the truck. Again, mile marker 220, Interstate 80 westbound is now make ground case. Authority, Iowa County Sheriff's Office, 1532.
1: I-31's on scene.

Attention cars in the Johns County area, special attention 3-6 southbound, 3-6 southbound, report of a white van all over the roadway, 70 miles an hour. And 3-6, make your own case, check on 3, time out at 1537.

6 and 3:34. Respond to unconscious person. At 3847, Trent Lane. Cross streets are Westport and Worcester. 3:06 and 3:34. Respond to unconscious person. At 3847, Trent Lane. Cross streets are Westport.

0: 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Respond to unconscious person. At 3639-29, Canterbury Court. Cross streets are Brookridge and Dead End West. 302 and 332. Respond to unconscious person. At 3639-29, Canterbury Court. Cross streets are Brookridge and Dead End West.
1: 23847 Trent Lane, Presser West 4th in Westchester. RP's 80-year-old husband passed out. He was at the hospital this morning. They're not really sure what's going on. The door open. 3847 Trent Lane.
2: 306 Ben and Rob, we copy traffic.

You're both in Route 2, 3639 Canterbury Court, Crestor Bridge, and a dead end. A little bit of a language barrier here, but there's a 17-year-old male who was vomiting and then fainted. He is conscious and breathing at this time. 3639 Canterbury Court,

0: 033 for an emergent transport out of Sartori to go back to the cath lab at Michelin Waterloo. 033 for an emergent transport. Sartori, room 4, going to the cath lab at Michelin Waterloo. Time out is 1545.
1: Yes. Over.
0: You're en route to Sartori, room 4, going to the cath lab at Michelin Waterloo for a 59-year-old male, STEMI. Cardiac monitor, pulse ox, IV. I asked about oxygen, and they didn't know how many liters they were on. Sartori, room 4.
1: Three 302 on scene.

531. Patient was assisted out of the vehicle into her house. 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

Ascension, A westbound from the 246, A westbound from mile marker 246, for a reckless driver described as a silver Toyota SUV. They've had their turn signal on for 8 miles. They're not maintaining speed or lane. And westbound from the 246, they found to be gun case, traffic clear, 1549.

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At 1100, Vine Street. Cross streets are Lewis and Highland Boulevard. 301. Respond to rescue from Confined Space.

0: Adrian wants to know.
1: Turn around to Highland Park at 1100 Vine, Crested Lewis and Highland Boulevard. A 6-year-old female is stuck in a baby swing. Her leg is pinched. She is absolutely hysterical. Highland Park.
0: 301 copies. Dispatcher 100. Send an ambulance to this too, please.
1: Over.

0: to rescue from confined space. At 1100 Vine Street. Cross streets on Lewis and Holland Boulevard. 331. Respond to rescue from confined space. At 1100 Vine Street. Cross streets on Lewis and Holland Boulevard.
1: 305, that's our call. We're in service. We'll be making that.
2: Three, 31's around. We copy traffic.

5. Respond to rescue from confined space. At 1100, Vine Street. Cross streets on Lewis and Highland Boulevard. 305. Respond to rescue from confined space. At 1100, Vine Street. Cross streets are Lewis and Highland Boulevard.

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0: Can you please page Martell Fire and Anamosa Ambulance to 2373 Lynn Grove Road, 2373 Lynn Grove Road, for an elderly male on oxygen. He's out of oxygen, extreme difficulty breathing. Please.
1: 4-10-4.
0: Thank you.

501-572 for fall outside. Pinnacle, 1223 Prairie View, cross through the 4600 block Prairie Parkway. 501-532 for fall outside. Pinnacle, timeout is 1705.

0: 531 for a hemorrhage at the extended stay, 4410 University. Crosser, Midway and Cedar Heights, 531 for a hemorrhage at the extended stay, 4410 University, time out of 1706.
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0: 033 for a breathing problem, 1813 West 8th, Cedar Falls, Crosser Hudson and Barrington. 033 for a breathing problem, Cedar Square Apartments, 1813 West 8th Street, crosses R, Hudson and Barrington, timeout 1706. .502 for a breathing problem, Cedar Square Apartments, 1813 West 8th, Crosser Hudson and Barrington. 502, breathing problem, Cedar Square Apartments, 1813 West 8th, time on the 1706.
1: 033, en route.
0: 3, you're en route to 1813 West 8th, Crosser Hudson and Barrington, apartment number 5858, for a 32-year-old female with an asthma attack. Does not have an inhaler handy. 1813 West 8th, apartment number 58.
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0: 10-4.
1: We're actually going to the extended stay, 4410 University, Crescent Midway in Cedar Heights, for room 101 for a 63-year-old female whose arm is bleeding. She had a dialysis appointment this morning. There was issues there, and they can't get it to stop. Room 101 out of the extended stay, 4410 University.
0: Copy.
1: 501 and 532, you guys are in Rotts Pinnacle, 1223 Prairie View Road. They've got a 77-year-old male who fell out front, hit his head, and he is bleeding. He's on blood thinners. Pinnacle, 1223 Prairie View Road.
3: 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We copied direct information.

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Central Carson Station, special attention, I eastbound from mile marker 249, I eastbound from the 249, for a reckless driver, described as a white cab semi with a white trailer, truck number 8148, recognized vehicles, unable to maintain lane, if found, make current case, traffic clear, 1732.

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Respond to fire outside or from height. At 708 Jefferson Street. Cross streets of 5th and 6th. 301 and 331. Respond to fire outside or from height. At 708 Jefferson Street. Cross streets of 5th and 6th.

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1: You're both headed to 708 Jefferson Street between Ike's Pub, across on 5th and 6th Street. With a male around 6 years old who fell outside and is bleeding from his arm, laying on the sidewalk. He's still conscious at the time. The RP called in said possibly did lose consciousness at one point, but is currently conscious at Ike's Pub, 708 Jefferson Street.
0: 10-4.

0: Hey, this is Bree. Where are you guys at?
1: Been in Southfield now.
0: Do you think that you'll be back here by 7 for 035 to take over your guys' truck?
1: 10-4, you should be able to hop into 05. I believe that one got fixed.
0: We called Jim and he said it wasn't.
1: Yeah, we'll be back by
0: 7. Okay, we're going to go into 2. That way, when 035 gets here, they can just go into your truck.
1: 10-4.
0: Or would you rather, when you get back, we take over your truck and then they can go into 2?
1: I mean, if you just want to wait till we get back and go in our truck and then 035 have theirs, we can do that too.
0: Just wait till you get back.
1: 10-4.

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Respond to breathing problems. 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
1: 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He does have a trach and is independent. Harvey House, 2950 West Hollis Road.

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0: 333, this is going to be a 2-year-old male at Allen Yardroom 24 that needs to get to you first year. Again, Allen Yardroom 24.
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Ballpark General, the Penny Record Server, 380 southbound from the 7. From the 7 southbound. A gray SUV, no further better description. Only one back tail light, all on the road. The 93 southbound from the 6. Gray SUV, one back tail light, all on the road. We have had a light closing along our line. It's looking at me for a case. It's a clear 8.

0: Cedar County Jacob, call 61. Cedar. 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
0: ISP 417 is requesting a second unit. He's at Highway 157. Highway 151 on Gale Lane, near Gale Lane.
1: Have a deputy started that way. Do you need them emergent or routine?
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1: 10-4.

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